bridesmaid, never the bride. Hey, what can I say? 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Speeds at a high rate, like I'm sliding on ice, maybe. That's why I made, if came at you sideways, I can't keep my lies straight.

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0: 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Let's do something. 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
2: 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Like

0: 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It's Ariana Grande, and this is my new single. Right here. 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

What's up? It's Ariana Grande. And this is my new single. Right here. 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Deutschlands biggest debut.

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I really don't care. Eli Oaks and Lavinia. Alex Shit, but I'm fine with it. Yep. 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
2: 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Yeah. It's Mr. 305 checking in for the remix. You know they had that 75 Street Brazil. Well, this year's gonna be called Caiocho. Que hola, gata. Que hola, omega. And this how we gonna do it. 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